0: Sky Full of Stars, Coldplay, playing on Kids 101.7 FM, right here in the nation's capital. Uncle Maddie's still here with you on Brainiac, and I'm still looking for the ones who will be crowned my Brainiacs of the day. Today's questions are absolutely ready, and it's all about fitness, all about wellness, all about your agility. How much do you know about that? How much do you know about sports or physical fitness or exercise? Well, there's so many of them right now, so many questions out there that I would want to ask you. If you can guess the answer, well, you would be my Brainiac of the day. So let me give you this little sneak peek into what question I could be asking. So this particular word is seven letters long. I know it seems a bit long, but hey, you know the answer to it. So this person lives at the top of the pitch. This person is closer to the other side of the goal. The person sometimes dons the number 7 or sometimes I think number 9. So if you know what word it is, it starts with an S, ends with an R. And they are, if you want to know what the person is, think shakes in super something. I don't know. Yeah, if you know the answer, definitely call in and tell Uncle Maddie, because I am itching to know what could be the answer to this one. Starts with an S, ends with a T. Person stays at the forefront of the pitch, and his job is to be scoring goals. What exactly is the name of this particular person? If you know it, let me know as well. 0201-226-3350. That's 0201-226-3350. Or you can reach me via WhatsApp, 0907-328-8728. That is the number to call in. I got someone calling me. Hello, good morning.
1: The answer.
0: Hello. Okay, you want to tell me the answer?
1: Yes.
0: What is the answer?
1: Striker.
0: A striker is absolutely correct. Okay. That is really nice. So let me see if I can get you another one. Since you got that one correct, let me see if you get another, if you got this one. Okay, now this particular one, it's also 7 letters long. Now, this is not a player, but it's actually an ability. This ability, rather, is something that the body has. It's the body's ability to run a marathon or hold down a particular position for a long period of time. It starts with an S, ends with an A. Most footballers should have, if not every footballer, should have this.
1: Can you repeat it?
0: Okay, now this is the body's ability to run a marathon or run on the pitch for several minutes at a time, or to withstand your opponent. It's something that has to do with strength, but not exactly strength. It starts with an S and ends with a letter A. Someone who doesn't work out very often or doesn't run very often doesn't have much of this.
1: Stamina.
0: Stamina is correct. Okay. All right. One more. Let's see. One more before I have to go on a break. One more. Now, this is a 4-letter word. It is your tummy and back muscle. It's what you call your tummy and back muscle. And when you're planking, this is what you are working on. It starts with a C and ends with an E. 4 letters. It rhymes with more.
1: It rhymes with more.

0: Yes, more.
1: Car.
0: Car is correct. And once more, Sean has come again to show us how he does it. Congratulations.
1: Thank you, Sean.
0: Absolutely, absolute superstar. Sean, thank you so much for calling. And I do hope you keep being the superstar that you are.
2: 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You're tuned in to Kids FM, where the fun never stops. 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Let's have fun!

0: class heroes. Yes, my heart does really beat for you. And he beats every single time I see my superstars on Kids 101.7 FM. Right now, it's time for the ultimate game show, Brainiac, where we get to see who will be the Brainiacs of the day. Alrighty, I got someone calling in because they want to see if they can answer the questions correctly. Remember, three correct answers is all you need. Hello, good morning.
1: Hello.
0: Hello there. And what is your name? Ebenezer.
1: No, my name is Jason.
0: Jason. Alrighty, Jason, it's a pleasure to meet you. How are you doing today?
1: I'm fine.
0: Jason, do you play any sports?
1: Yeah.
0: Ooh, which one? I'm curious.
1: Football.
0: What position do you play when you play football?
1: Striker.
0: Oh, Jason is the one that scores the goals. Alrighty, Jason. Just like a striker, let's see if you can score a hat trick right now. You need three correct answers in order to win. And if you're ready like I'm ready, let's play. Okay, question number one. Now, this particular exercise is something that it's a midway between running and walking. It starts with a J, ends with a G.
1: Jogging
0: is correct. All right, question next. Let's make it a little harder, shall we? Now, this particular sport is done when you run laps and holding. This particular track is when you run and then you get to jump over different barriers on a field. You get to run and then jump over different barriers on a field. It starts with letter H and ends with a letter E. It's a track and field event. Skip.
1: Yeah.
0: All right, skipping that one. The answer was hurdles. Okay, question number next. Now, this one thing is something that every single sports person would love to win at least a couple more times. I want to say once, but if you win it once, you definitely want to win it again. It usually comes in different colors, sometimes gold, sometimes silver, sometimes bronze.
1: Medals
0: is correct. Now, last question. You get this correctly, and you certainly will be my next Brainiac of the day. All right. Now, this is a terminology in tennis. It is a five-letter word that is a terminology in tennis. Now, this terminology is done when both players are tied at 40 each. When both players are tied at 40 each. It starts with a letter D, ends with an E.
1: Skipping.
0: All right. The answer was deuce. Okay. Question next. You've done two skips, so no more skips for you, but you get this question correctly and you certainly will win. All right. Now, in track and field, when runners are running, there's this particular thing they get to pass on to themselves, especially in a relay race. There's this thing they pass on to each other in a relay race. What is it called? It starts with a letter B.
1: Baton.
0: A baton is correct. And Jason, congratulations. You are my next Brainiac of the day. Congratulations. All right. Do you have any sports today, or is this going to be a regular school day?
1: Regular day.
0: All right. Well, Jason, whether or not it's a sport day or not, I do hope you have fun at school, and I do hope you do something absolutely exciting, okay?
1: Okay.
0: All right. Have a great day. Bye-bye.
1: Bye.
0: Alrighty, and Jason again called in. I feel like everyone plays football. Everyone really loves to play football. Can someone play another sport? Who out there plays a different sport? Maybe long tennis, maybe squash, maybe cricket. If you play cricket, let me know. 0907-328-8728. 0907-328-8728. 8728. That is the WhatsApp line. Tell me, if you play cricket, what is two terminologies in cricket that people wouldn't normally know? Let me know on WhatsApp, 0907-328-8728. It's all about sports today because Uncle Matty is feeling very, very exercisey, if that is a word, or feeling very fit. Yes? Feeling very F-I-T. All right, guys, still more music coming your way. I got Oliver Tree coming up next. And she says, hey, my goodness, where have you been? Because I miss you. Miss you coming up right now on The Music Box. Don't touch that dial. It's Kids 101.7 FM right here in Nation's Capital. You're chilling with Uncle Matty, the magician, the one who brings you all the fun and makes your day A-OK.

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1: Still tuned to the happiest place on radio. Uncle Maddie is still here with you, chilling and having fun. Right now, it's still time for Brainiac, but the time for Brainiac is actually almost wrapped up. But coming up by 8 o'clock is Family Health. And Uncle Maddie's got a really, really important question or really important discussion to have with you. It's all about your razors, the different razors that we use, whether it be shaving sticks, clippers, the different ones that we get to use for ourselves, either for your bobbing, your cutting of your hair, and so on and so forth. But the question is, how many of these things should you share? How many do you share? And how many times should you use said objects? One time or multiple times? We'll be talking about this when we get back from the break, so make sure you stick around and let's have ourselves a wonderful discussion. I want you to be part of it, but right now I got a music to play. It's Temper City. They call this jam Self-Aware.

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Yes, these are the people and organizations who make the journey worthwhile.

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Let me know. 0201-226-3350. Or you can call the other number, 0901-808-9811. Messages, voice notes, or calls on the WhatsApp app, 0907-3288-728. Let me know if that was you yesterday. What would you do? And as you're letting me know, please, can you provide the word I am looking for? Honestly, this is a very, very easy word. It's so easy that I know that a lot of you will give me the answer I am not looking for. Okay, so the word starts with J for Jesus and ends with B for ball. So the word starts with J for Jesus and ends with B for ball. The hint will be given to you when you give me a call. But for right now, this is Lauren Spencer Smith with a song, That Part. I'll be right back. Any questions?

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2: 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From the funny to the shocking and the downright unbelievable, we bring you stories that will have you laughing, reacting, and wondering what people are really thinking. Join in, share your take, and laugh along with Benny the Laughing Diva. She's the queen of no frowning faces. Because on Kids or People Say What? People are...

0: 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Quick question, what are you up to right now? What are you doing? And honestly, how is work going and how is school going? How is the house going? The question is, what's going on with you? Tell me about it. My name is Benny, the laughing diva, the queen of no frowning faces, aka I am just a foodie, and this is the Snack Time Show, and right about now, it is kids or people say what. So, I asked you a question, and I want you to give me the answer. All right. The word starts with J for Jesu, and ends with B for Bola. The hint for the word, what is the hint for this word? It is something everybody does. It's a place everybody has been. Honestly, I feel like this is one of the easiest words I have ever given to you. It's a place. It is something. It's a place. Yeah. The key word is it is a place. It's a thing. Depending on how you look at it, and at one point in our lives, we have actually done this word. So, what is the word? I am so certain that a lot of people will give me the right answer, but the wrong answer. 0201-226-3350. Well, hello, good morning.
1: Good morning.
0: Are you good? Are you okay?
1: Yes,
0: all right, what's your name?
1: Rita.
0: Say that again.
1: Rita.
0: Rita. Wow! Okay, Rita. What's the word I'm looking for?
1: I don't know the word. I just called to say hi.
0: Oh! Well, Rita, are you okay? Are you good?
1: Yes, ma'am.
0: You're not under the weather?
1: No, ma'am.
0: Okay, darling. Adios.
1: Adios.
0: Now I'm getting your voice. I love that. Adios, darling. Okay, Rita. So who knows the word? It's so easy, but so difficult at the same time. Hello. Good morning. Good morning, darling. How are you?
1: I'm favor.
0: Okay, favor. So do you know the word I am looking for?
1: Walk.
0: The word starts with J. Okay, we lost that call there. Well, she says the word is work, but what I'm looking for starts with J and ends with B. Like I said, it's a place, depending on how you look at it, because, this place has an office. Yeah, this place has an office. And it's something we have all done at one point or another. Yeah. So, it starts with J. And answer B. Hello.
2: Hello.
0: Hi, darling. Good morning.
2: Good morning.
0: Good morning. What's your name?
2: It's Kemi.
0: Kemi. Kemi, how is work going?
2: It's fine.
0: Okay. All right, Kemi. So, Kemi, talk to me. What's the word I'm looking for?
2: Yeah. Okay. Please, can
0: you
2: give the hint?
0: Okay. Starts with J for Jesu and ends with B for Bola. Now, the hint for the word, well, it could be a place. It is a place, actually, because it has an office. And it's a place we have all been to. And we have also gone through this process of what I'm talking about. So, what is it?
2: Is it a job?
0: I don't know. Are you saying it is a job? Is that what you're giving me?
2: If it is a place, but I think that is like something what we do.
0: Like I said, it's a place because he has an office. So, your job has an office, right? I don't know.
2: Okay. Yeah. I'll stick to the job, sure.
0: So you stick with the job. All right. Okay. So you're the first person to say job. And if job is correct, you get two songs. So what are the two songs you want me to play for you?
2: Okay, you play You Need to Tell Me by Tatiana.
0: Okay.
2: And,
0: okay. Shooting Star. Oh, nice. All right, my darling. Adios.
2: Actually, I wanted to crash with people on the...
0: Oh, what happened to me, right? Okay. So what's the first thing you would say if you were me? And that car was bashing your keke napep. What would you do?
2: Actually, I'm actually the type that don't ignore something so easily.
0: Ah.
2: No matter how calm you are coming me, at least let me say one word.
0: The thing is, if I had said one word now, I would have fallen down from the keke. And I would have had injuries and I wouldn't be here today. So, yeah. But I wanted to say a lot. I wanted to say a lot. It wouldn't have been nice. That's the thing.
2: Actually, it's not really good, yeah. All that car did, not actually good.
0: Abby, round of applause, my darling. Alrighty. So, your final answer is job, right?
2: I think so, yes.
0: All right, darling. Adios.
2: Adios.
0: Okay, guys, if you're just joining, I told you about what happened to me yesterday. But if you were not here, let me tell you what happened. Picture the situation. Benny the Laughing Diva was having a conversation with her friend inside a keke napep. And all of a sudden, a car brushed my keke. I am not lying. And as if that wasn't enough, the keke guy told the person, you know, that thing that has to do with five hands. And then the man still brushed my keke again. And then this guy had someone sitting in his passenger seat. And the most annoying thing is the person was eating corn. And the person had the audacity to tell the keke napep, "Do you know who he is?" And I'm like, "Huh? What was that? Kilode?" I was literally about to open my mouth and say one very bad thing to the person, but Gigi told me, looked at me and like, Benny, I kept quiet. This man looked at me, looked at Gigi and still tried to brush us again. My keke had to now use another lane to protect us because it was looking like Fast and Furious and I wasn't part of the ride. Because I wasn't ready to go here. Like, innocent me. Innocent me. So, I was livid. But I couldn't say anything because I really want to stay alive. I don't want to hear. I mean, I could go to heaven, but I still want to be on earth. So, if you were me and this happened to you, what would you do? What would you say? And back to the word. Okay. It starts with J, ends with B, and like I said, it is a place because this word I'm talking about has an office. It is something that a whole lot of us have gone through because we have passed through the process of what this office does. Ah. And honestly, because I am nice, this office has to do with results. Which office do you know that starts with J and ends with B has to do with results? Honestly, think about it. It's so easy. Hello, good morning.
3: Hello, good morning, Ma.
0: Good morning, my darling. How are you?
3: I'm fine, and you?
0: I am A-okay. So what's your name?
3: Charlotte.
0: Charlotte. Wow. Okay, Charlotte. So do you want to give me the word I am looking for, or do you want to say what you would do if you were me yesterday?
3: First of all, I want to give you the word.
0: Okay, what's the word?
3: Job.
0: Job. Okay. If job is correct, you get one song. So what's a song you want me to play for you?
3: Chick Chick Boom by Stray Kids.
0: Okay. Chack Chack Boom. All right. So yeah. Let's say you are me yesterday. What would you have done when that car was brushing my keke napep? What would you have done?
3: If, like, in your situation, your friend was there to calm you down. For me, if somebody was there, I would say, what is wrong? That kind of thing.
0: Exactly. I was literally almost bringing out all the words I wanted to say, and they were not nice. Yeah, that's all you need to know. All right. But I mean, it was good my friend was there to calm me down. So round of applause to her, I guess. All right. So your final answer is job, right?
3: Yeah.
0: Okay.
3: Yeah.
0: Adiosa. Alrighty, so I have gotten two people saying the word is job. You guys should listen. I said this place, it is a place. It is an office. It's an office that has to do with results. And we have gone through, like most of us, have gone through the process of finding the result from this office. It's not that hard now. Think about it. Starts with J, ends with B. Or who knows? Could it be a job? I don't know. Honestly, think about it. Hello, good morning.
4: Hello, good morning, Ma.
0: Good morning, darling. How are you?
4: I'm fine.
0: Okay, so what's your name?
4: Charlotte calling back.
0: Charlotte!
4: Wow.
0: Okay, what's the word?
4: I changed my answer by jam.
0: Jam. Like J-A-M-B. Jam. Okay. So you're the first person to say jam. And if you're correct, you get two songs. So what are the two songs you want me to play for you?
4: Boom by Stray Kids and We Go Up by Baby Monster.
0: Okay, We Go Up. All right. Is jam your final answer?
4: Yes.
0: All right, darling. Adiosa.
4: Adiosa.
0: All righty. 39 minutes past the hour of 9 o'clock. And I think it's time for me to tell you the word. Like I said, it is the easiest word and also the most difficult word because you guys are going to give me a word that seems like the word, but it isn't the word. Now, a lot of people said the answer is job. I know why you guys thought it was job, because job is a place of work. Yeah, it could be a place of work. And when you do a job, you have to give results, right? But that's wrong. But apparently Charlotte, dear Charlotte, actually got the answer because I was looking for jam. Oh my gosh. Yes, jam is the word I was looking for. Now, when I come back, I'll be telling you what jam has to do with the conversation. But think about it. Like, are you shocked? The answer was jam? I did say it has to do with results, right? Yeah. I'll be right back.

0: Chak Chak Boom, Stray Kids playing right here in 101.7 Kids FM Abuja. And honestly, this is Kids or people say, what? And my name is Benny, the Laughing Diva, the queen of no frowning faces. And yes, yes, yes, I am a foodie. Not just a foodie. I am the foodie. Yeah. Okay, so the word I was looking for is jam. J-A-M-B. So yesterday I was surfing through the net and I realized that the Joint Admissions and Matriculation Board, JAM, is set to open an office in Canada.
1: Ah.
0: Not just Canada and also across North America. This is going to enable people that want to come study right here in Nigeria have access to JAM.
1: Ah.
0: And this is going to happen in Ottawa from 2027 if the plans for the proposed center are completed. Now, the board said the initiative will make it easier for Nigerians in the diaspora seeking admissions into Nigerian tertiary institutions to take the examinations without traveling to Nigeria. Wow. So my question is, if you were abroad, would you want to come to Nigeria and go to the university? If you were already abroad, would you want to come to Nigeria to study? Yes, no, maybe. Hello, good morning.
2: Good morning.
0: Good morning, darling. How are you?
2: Fine,
0: Andrew. I'm okay. What's your name?
2: It's Rita.
0: Rita. Hi, Rita. So, do you want to say something about what happened to me or JAM?
2: No.
0: Okay. So, what do you want to talk about?
2: Matthew, can I make a song request?
0: No. You did not get the questions correctly. So, you have to wait for the next teaser. I will drop by 10. Can you do that?
2: Okay.
0: All right, darling. Adiosa.
2: Adiosa.
0: Okay. So honestly, though, if you were not in Nigeria and you saw JAM office, Joint Admissions and Matriculation Board, and you ask someone, okay, what's this office about? They'll be like, okay, if you want to go school in Africa, especially the giant of Africa, Nigeria, all you have to do is go collect the form and sit for the exams. Would you come to Nigeria?
1: Ah.
0: I mean, Nigeria is awesome. Our education system is fantastic, if I do say so myself. Would you come? And away from that, let's talk about the next story. So, who here has been playing Lagos Life? So there's a trending game on social media. So basically, you can use your browsers to play it. And you get to win lots and lots of money if you play your cards right. We have the Lapo Babies and the Nepo Babies. The Lapo Babies are staying in places like Ikorodu, Ikeja, and all that. And the Nepo Babies, obviously, are staying in Banana Island and Lekki. A lot of interesting things are happening in this game right here. And one of such persons who plays the game, who is already a millionaire in the Lagos Live game, went to the bank to say this. Let's go.
3: It was my friend that transferred from Lagos Live. And he did it in Bank 45. You know what this GLE that they are driving? He bought one. For the money that he transferred to his account.
4: Jesus! Mommy, oh, my money, they say.
3: I want to send money from like my Lagos Live to like my Access Bank. No, Lagos Life. Yes.
0: Okay. So, guys, let's say you're a banker and someone from this game tells you, I have over 1 billion. 1 billion, like already you're happy. Like, I'm about to make some sales today, you know? And then the person says, I'm transferring money from Lagos Life. Imagine that customer service agent asks, like, is it Lagos State Government? The guy said, no, Lagos Life.
1: Ah.
0: If you're the customer service rep at that point, if you're the bank teller about to receive this transfer, and you find out it was a game or is a game, what's the first thing you're gonna tell this person? In a professional way, clean words only, what's the one thing you're going to tell the person? Like, yeah. You could ask the person a very nice question like, are you okay? That's professional. 0201-226-3350. Or you can call the other number, 0901-808-9811. Messages, voice notes, or calls on the WhatsApp app, 0907-3288-728. That being said, it's already time for me to wrap it up on Kids or People Say What. Ah. Yeah, time is far spent, but it's not over yet because up next is what we call The Nest. Ah. And The Nest today, we will be making some choices. And also, when I come back on The Nest, we are going to play The Snacky Secrets. And honestly, I know you love the game like I do. Because, I mean, you don't need first letter starts with this and starts with that. All you have to use is your head. Yeah, I'll be right back.

0: 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Let's play!
1: I was down, but now I'm up. Yeah. This all God, this ain't no love. Yeah.

0: 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Let's play!
1: Real life issues, real conversations, and plenty of fun. It's The Nest on 101.7 Kids FM Abuja. Let's talk about issues that affect you, affect me, and affect all of us. And bringing the spice, laughter, and real talk is Betty the Laughing Diva, the queen of no frowning faces.

She's just a foodie. So hop into the nest every weekday at 10 a.m. on 101.7 KidKids FM Abuja. Let's talk, let's laugh, let's share opinions. Let's nest. And most importantly, let's play.

0: Okay, I mean, I really love the fact that you guys used your imaginations, gave me interesting answers. Like, you guys are so cool. Round of applause. Now, it's 31 minutes past the hour of 10 o'clock, and this is the Snack Time Show, the snackiest show on the radio. And honestly, we are nesting on something interesting today on The Nest. Did I mention the station? I'll still say it again. It is Kids FM 101.7. My name is Benny, the Laughing Diva, the Queen of No Frowning Faces. And yes, I am a foodie. I love food. Feed me. Okay, so the word I was looking for is groceries. And that being said, I went on social media and I saw a question that got me thinking about groceries and food. And that is why I said, you know what? Let me ask my Snack Time family what they think about this. So, a social media user went on social media to ask a very, very important question. Now, this social media user goes by the name at Oluwani Femi. Now, Oluwani Femi said, free rent for 1 year or free groceries for 1 year. Which one are you choosing? And I thought about it. These two things are very, very important because let's be for real. The cost of feeding yourself could literally buy you a house. If you think about it. Because one day, like, let me tell you something that happened last week. I bought half kilo of chicken for 2,250 naira on a Monday. On a Thursday, I went back to the place that I bought the half kilo of chicken. It was no longer 2,250 naira. It became 2,400 naira. Ah. At one point, yeah, we used to buy beans for as low as 700 naira for a mudu. How much is beans going for right now? And back in the day, you could go to the market and say you want beef, 500 naira. Ah. But right now, if you're telling a meat seller in the market that you want 500 naira meat, first things first, this is what they're going to do. Hey. Yeah. Yes. And also, back in the day, if you said you wanted to buy panla 500 naira, you will buy lots of panla. But right now, if you see 500 naira panla, you're gonna shed tears because they will give you the smallest of the small. Hey. Hey. Hey. Now, when you're thinking about house rent, yeah? House rent. Oh my gosh. House rent. Back in the day, if you're staying in places like Lube, Karo, Ushafa, Kubwa, dude say your rent is like 150, 200, 300K for a self-con. And then 500,000 naira for a one-bedroom flat. But guess what? Right now, even the places that apparently are supposed to be affordable, you're paying rent for like 1.5, 1 million. And the most annoying thing is some of these places, the roads are not good. Ah. Now, if you now want to go to town, let me talk about town. Back in the day, if you wanted to rent a self-con in Wuse, you could get a self-con for 700,000 naira, 800,000 naira. But right about now, you're going to Wuse with 800, what? Funke! If you don't have 2 million naira or 1.8 million naira, you cannot get a self-con in Wuse Mitama. Talk less of Asokoro. Ah. So now that I have laid it all out before you, what are you choosing for the next 12 months? Free rent for 1 year, that means it's one-off, or free groceries for 1 year? What are you choosing and why? 0201-226-3350. Or you can call the other number, 0901-808-9811. Messages, voice notes, or calls on the WhatsApp app, 0907-3288-728. Pick one, free rent for 1 year or free groceries for 1 year. Hello, good morning. Hello. Okay. Do want to give us a call back. Honestly, I want to know where you stand. Free groceries for 1 year or free rent for 1 year. And you know the thing about rent is always increasing. So just picture this situation. Your rent is currently 1.5 million naira and your landlord has already told you that the next rent is going to be 2.5 million naira. If someone tells you like, okay, pick one, I'm going to pay your rent or I'm going to give you food for 1 year. What are you choosing and why? Hello, good morning.
1: Good morning.
0: Good morning, darling. How are you?
1: I'm fine.
0: Okay, what's your name?
1: It's Kadara.
0: Kadara. Okay, Kadara, what are you choosing? Free rent or... Say that again.
1: I'll choose free rent.
0: Why though?
1: At least I'll have to sleep if I'm hungry.
0: That's a good one. Round of applause. Yeah. A bed at hand is better than food in your tummy. That is a good one. That's a good one. All right, Kadara. Thank you so much for calling. Adios. Yeah, that was interesting. It's better to have a place, a roof over your head, than food in your tummy. All righty, don't go nowhere. Demi Lovato with the song Heart Attack. Let go.

0: too far.
1: BTS fire. 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My name is Benny the Laughing Diva, the queen of no frowning faces. Hello, good morning. Hello, good morning. Good morning. Is who?
2: Demi.
1: Is it Kemi?
2: Yes.
1: Kemi, why has your voice changed? What happened? Are you having cold or something?
2: No, my voice did not change.
1: Okay, now it's your voice. Now I know you. Okay, Kemi. Free groceries for 1 year or your rent?
2: Actually, I would choose free rent.
1: Why though?
2: Because... actually, if it's someone that is working like me now, actually, I would just be looking after parents. I'm hungry, I'll think of what to eat. And then not to bother when month end or when year end, I'll have to be saving money for it.
1: That's good.
2: And I won't bother that one. I'll just know that once I come back from work, it's for me to find what to eat.
1: Okay, that's a good one. Round of applause. So, Kemi, have you bought our pizza? All right.
2: Or it's still in the fridge.
1: Okay, my darling. Adios, sir.
2: Adios, sir.
1: All righty. Okay, so Kemi is saying, you know what? House rent is better than free groceries. And thinking about it, every worker saves for house rent. Some of you are saving like 50K, 100K. So just imagine if that is sorted out. You're a Ebola. Hello, good morning. Can you move away from your radio set? Move away from your radio set, my darling. Hello, good morning.
3: My name is Deborah.
1: Deborah. Okay, Deborah.
3: I would choose. Hello, ma.
1: Yes, what are you choosing, my darling?
3: I'll choose groceries over rent.
1: Why?
3: Because I will always have a place to stay.
1: Ha! How sure are you that you will always have a place to stay? Explain.
3: 100%.
1: Sure. Is it your father's house?
3: Yes.
1: Okay. I mean, that's a good one. You
3: and I love food. That's why I will choose grocery if I arrange.
1: Ah, we are similar. We love food together. All right, my darling. Speaking of food, what have you snacked on this morning?
3: Snacks on tea, bread, and egg.
1: Ooh, oh my gosh. You know the vibe. You better keep all those for me. I'm coming over. Okay?
3: Okay.
1: All right, darling. Adios, sir.
3: Adios, sir.
1: Oh my gosh. I love what she said. I love food. Just like me. I love food. I love food. Everybody knows I love food. Baby behavior, I said. Okay. So, guys, let me know. Free groceries or your rent? Let me know. Hello.
4: Yeah, good morning.
1: Good morning this morning. How are you?
4: Fine, Mom.
1: Okay, what's your name?
4: My name is Victor.
1: Victor. Okay, Victor. Yeah. So talk to me. Free groceries for a year or your rent?
4: I'm thinking about free rent.
1: You're choosing free rent? Why?
4: Yeah.
1: Why then?
4: Because living under a rent is more popular than free roofing. So when you have a roof cover, now you will not think of free roofing.
1: A roof over your head is better than food in your tummy.
4: Yes.
1: Right?
4: Yeah.
1: Now, talking about food. Uh-huh. Oh, okay. Now, talking about food, what have you snacked on this morning?
4: Yeah, I just ate bread and granola.
1: Oh, my gosh. That is so lovely. Is it like agege bread? Agege bread?
4: Yes.
1: Ay, ay, ay. Was the agege bread very soft? Very, very soft?
4: Sweet.
1: Hey, my darling, you better go and buy me my granola. I am coming over. Okay?
4: Okay. Is that the first time of meeting you guys?
1: Say that again.
4: I say, is that the first time?
1: Of you calling? Oh, my gosh. Ta-ta-da, ta-ta-ta-ta. Welcome to the Snack Time Show. My name is Benny, the Laughing Diva. Nice to meet you.
4: Thank you.
1: You're welcome, darling. Adiosa.
4: Adiosa.
1: All righty. Oh, my gosh. Thank you so much for calling. Okay. We have been asking a very important question. Free groceries for 1 year or your rent? The truth of the matter is there are pros and cons to both sides. So at the end of the day, think about it. Which is more beneficial to you? Like, if already you have a house, would you still want to collect rent? Or would you rather have food? Now, if you don't have a house and you don't really have food, what are you choosing? As for me, let me take this final call. Hello, good morning.
0: Hello, good morning, ma.
1: Good morning, darling. How are you?
0: I'm fine, and you?
1: I am A-okay. What's your name?
0: Charlotte.
1: Charlotte? Okay, yeah. Charlotte. 1 year free groceries or your rent? What are you choosing?
0: A house.
1: A house? You're choosing a house? Over food?
0: Yes. Yeah.
1: Why?
0: Well, it's better to have a roof over your head than to have food in your stomach. But then you don't have to worry about rent and all those pressures of food. But if you have food, last it is finished, right?
1: So yeah. It's like garbage in, garbage out. I get it. Round of applause. All right, what have you snacked on this morning?
0: Jollof rice.
1: Hey, which protein?
0: Beef.
1: Oh my gosh. You know the vibe. Keep the jollof rice and keep the beef. I am coming over. Okay?
0: Okay.
1: All right, darling. Adiosa. Okay, and that is the final call we will be taking today on The Nest. Now, the question is, free rent for 1 year or groceries for 1 year? Free groceries. It is better to have a roof over your head than food in your tummy. It is also better to have food in your tummy than to have a house and your tummy will be screaming. Ah. Now, when you decide which of these words makes sense to you, you would also find out what I will choose. Because me, I am confused about what to choose. But I do know one thing. The rent is not smiling, so... And also, hunger is not funny. This is what we call a confusion. Thank you so much for calling. What am I choosing? Well, it's for me and my tummy to decide. I'll be right back. Fever Dream, Alex Warren playing right here on the Snap Time Show.

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Yes! 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Thank you for your patronage. Thank you for your partnership. And thank you for believing in us. 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

I see what's happening, yeah. 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You don't even know how you feel. It's adorable. Well, it's nice to see that humans never change.

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